time to rest. Just do your best. What you hear is not a test. We're only here to make it.

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1: 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Прямо сейчас. Оливер Хелденс.
2: Hey, what's up, lovely people? It's Oliver Helms here, and welcome back to Healthy Radio. Thank you for tuning in with me today. I hope you have been holding up all good this week. I've got a big new episode for you. Hit me up and let me know if you're enjoying the music today. And let me know if you think there are some tracks for me to check for an upcoming episode of Healthy Radio. Just hit my socials at Oliver Helms, or you can drop your comments on YouTube uploads. Alright, enjoy!

0: I hope you did as well. But that's a wrap for this week's show. Let me know what you thought of the music this week. Just drop your comments on YouTube uploads or hit me up on my socials at Oliver Heldens. Alright, I'll see you all again next week for another great episode. Ciao, adios, see you later.
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